0: 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Number 23. 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
2: Good evening and welcome. My name is Dave. I'll be your caller tonight, Thursday, June 25th. Tonight, our Bonanza on Series number 7 is being played for a $10,000 payout. And when you get a bingo, call us toll-free at 1-888-WIN-BIG-1. That's 1-888-946-2441. The winning cards from last Monday's $10,000 full card Bonanza were purchased from Minimart in Sherwood Park and Swan River Grocery in Canuso. Players, the visual bingo board is in operation. You can locate this tool at radiobingo.ca. It's located at the top of the page. Click on the visual aid button. Just keep in mind, though, that there is up to a 10-second delay from the over-the-air radio broadcast and when the numbers appear on the visual bingo board.
0: If you have any questions to a previous bingo, like, how much did I win? Did you receive my winning card? What day was my check mailed? Call the bingo hotline at 1-888-946-2441 during business hours. The first verified bingo will determine the winning numbers for that game. First caller to get through our phone line determines the winning number for each game.
2: And we're going to get you to set up your first series. You're going to be playing on blue-colored cards. Serial numbers at the top of those cards should read either of these four serial numbers, either 091-9784 or 045-7230 or 095-1696 or 097-3907. If you do not have one of those four serial numbers, please do not play the cards. And if you do not have one of those four serial numbers, you can always go to radiobingo.ca on the calendar page, and that will tell you when your cards should be played. We're going to start off now with the three horizontal lines playing for a $200 payout. And after that, we'll continue with the full card and a $300 payout. The three horizontal lines are comprised of the three rows that go across the top of your card, the middle row of your card, and the bottom row of your card. We need all three rows for you to qualify. Your first number towards your three horizontal lines is I-18. I-18. Next number is I-24. I-24. N-45, N-45, O-65, O-65. N-35, N-35. We're going to do a recap of the first five numbers called on your Series 1 blue cards. First number was I-18, followed by I-24, N-45, O-65, and N-35. Your next number is N-42. N-42. N40N40. G48G48. O75O75. V13B13. O68O68.

56, G56. B5 under the B, 5. N32, N32. B11, B11. B7 under the B, 7. O61, O61. N39, N39. B9 under the B, 9. G54, G54. O62, O62. Playing for the three horizontal lines on your Series 1 blue cards. Looking for the top row, the middle row, and the bottom row of your Series 1 card. G57, G57. B2, B under the B2. I27, I27. N37, N37. B14, B14. N31, N31. G46, G46. I16, I16. I28, I28.

0: I-19, I-19. O-70, O-70. I-30, I-30. G-60, G-60. I-21, I-21. B-3, under the B, 3. O-64, O-64. O-67, O-67. G-50, G-50. N-41, N-41. I-20, I-20. And it appears we have a player. Oh, yes, they are going to claim the three horizontal lines. We're going to pause, check that bingo. Be back in a moment.
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2: This is Daniel Barker Trombley here at MacArthur Park for the 2026 Lacklabish Summer Kickoff Party event of the summer. And I'm joined alongside Tim from Tim and the Glory Boys. And how excited are you to perform here in Lacklabish today?
3: So excited. I haven't been to Lacklabish in about 10 years, but we did play one time at the university maybe about a decade ago. So this is the glorious homecoming on this side of COVID. And the weather is beautiful. The wind is a little heavy, but it's helping with the mosquitoes, so.
2: Well, and all that more is going to be experienced right here with Tim and the Glory Boys. They're the headliners of the 2026 Summer Kickoff Party right here in Lacklabish at MacArthur Park.
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0: Players, we did confirm a winner on the three horizontal lines. Bingo was called on N-41. N-41 wins the three line. I-20 was also called, but after the winning number, so I-20 is not eligible for the three horizontal lines. We're going to move on now to the full card and a $300 payout. Your next number is 074. 074.

0: B four under the B four. I-17, I-17. G-51, G-51. G-53, G-53. G-47, G-47. I-25, I-25. N-36, N-36. I-22, I-22. N-43, N-43. G-49, G-49. B-10, B-10. Yeah, we do have a player on the line claiming that full card. We're going to pause, check it, and be back shortly.
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0: Yeah, players, we did have a winner on the full card. Bingo was called on N43. N43 wins the full card. G49 was also called, as well as B10. G49, B10, not eligible for that full card win. Players, here are the winning numbers for the two games of series number one played on blue cards. The three horizontal lines was won on N41, and the full card was won on G43. I'm sorry, N43. Writing is terrible. We do have verified bingos on this series. Please call during the 15-minute break or at the end of the evening to have your bingo verified. Now, players, we're going to continue with series number two. We're going to be playing on orange-colored cards and start off with the letter X. Playing for a $100 payout, your first number towards your X is N35. N35. Next number down the chute is N38. N38. N44. N44. O75. I25. I25. G49. G49. B4 under the B4. O64. O64. O70. O70. B12, B12, N40, N40. G47, G47. G58, G58. 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O65, O65. Playing for the letter X on your Series 2 orange cards. O62, O62. B13, B13. N32, N32. B14, B14. I-19, I-19. G-51, G-51. N-39, N-39. O-63, O-63. O-69, O-69. G-60, G-60. I-20, I-20. Looking for the letter X on your Series 2 orange cards. I-28, I-28. I-17, I-17. I-18, I-18. And it appears we have a player on the line, and yes, they are going to claim that letter X. We're going to pause, check that bingo, be back in a moment.
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0: And players, we did confirm a winner on that letter X. Bingo was called on I-17. I-17 wins the X. I-18 was also called, but after the winning number, so it is not eligible for the letter X. We're going to move on now to the pitcher frame and a $150 payout. Your next number is B-15. B-15. Oh, 71071. N34N34. N41N41. G55G55. I-24, I-24. N42, N42. Playing for the pitcher frame. Looking for all the numbers on the outside border of your Series 2 orange cards. I-30, I-30. G57, G57. B2, under the B, 2. B3, under the B, 3. N36, N36. O-74, O-74. G56, G56. N31, N31. G48, G48. B11, B11. Playing for the pitcher frame on your Series 2 cards. G46, G46. B9, under the B, 9. I-29, I-29. B7, under the B, 7. I-26, I-26. Your next number towards your pitcher frame is B5, under the B, 5. O-73, O-73. And we do have a player on the line, and I'm getting the wave. Yes, they're going to claim that picture frame. We're going to pause, check that bingo. Be back shortly.
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0: And players, we did have a winner on the picture frame. Bingo was called on B5. B5 wins the frame. 073 was also called, but after B5, so 073 is not eligible for the picture frame. We're going to move on now to the full card and a $250 payout. Your next number is I-27. I-27. And we're just going to have a short time out here. There is some issue with the phone. We'll be back in a moment.
15: Thank you for your patience. This game has been halted. Please stand by. Once the hotline is cleared, we will continue with the game. Thank you for your patience.
0: Players, we're getting a lot of calls about the picture frame. We've moved on now. We're in the full card, a $250 payout, and we'll be back in a moment.

0: 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We're going to pause, check that bingo. We'll be back in a moment.
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0: And players, we did have a winner on the full card. Bingo was called on 061. 061 wins the full card. 068 was also called, but after the winning number, so 068 is not eligible for the full card. Players, here are the winning numbers for each of the games of series number 2. Played on orange cards, the letter X game was 1 on I-17. The winning number for the pitcher frame was B-5, and the full card was 1 on 061. Players, we do have verified bingos for the series. Please call during the 15-minute break or at the end of the evening to have your bingo verified. And now we're going to continue with series number 3. We're going to be playing on dark green colored cards and start off the letter X. Playing for $100 payout, your first number towards your X is G46. G46. Next up is G54, G54.

0: 56G56. O68O68. I-27, I-27. B-6, under the B-6. G-58, G-58. G-51, G-51. I-21, I-21. I-25, I-25. I-24, I-24. B-15, B-15. B-13, B-13. O-69, O-69. B-4, under the B-4. G-59, G-59. B-3, under the B-3. Playing for the letter X on your series 3 dark green cards. N-34, N-34. G-49, G-49. G-52, G-52. B-5, under the B-5. N-31, N-31. N-42, N-42. Next number towards your letter X is G-57, G-57. G-60, G-60. G G48. G48. I-17, I-17. O-65. O-73. B2 under the B2. B11, B11. And we have a player on the line. They are going to claim that letter X. We're going to pause, check that bingo, and be back after these messages.
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6: 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We will not support any legislation that infringes on our rights or risks the well-being of our peoples. 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
0: Players, we do have a winner on that letter X. Bingo was called on 073 wins the X. B2 and B11 were two numbers that were called after 073. Neither of those are eligible for the letter X game. We're going to move on now to the pitcher frame and a $150 payout. Your next number is 070. Next up is 066. I-18, I-18. I-19, I-19. N-41, N-41. G50, G50. B9 under the B, 9. O67, 067. I22, I22. O61, 061. N43, N43. We're playing for the picture frame on your Series 3 dark green cards. I23, I23. N39, N39. G53, G53. B14, B14. I28, I28. O74, O74. Looking for the picture frame on your Series 3 dark green cards. O75, O75. I30, I30. I16, I16. And we do have a player on the line claiming that picture frame. We're going to pause, check that bingo, be back in a moment.
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0: And players, we did have a winner on that picture frame. Bingo was called on 075. 075 wins the frame game. I30 and I16 were both called after the winning number. Neither of those are eligible for the picture frame. We're going to move on now to the full card and a $250 payout. Your next number is I20, I20.

0: 062-062. 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G55-G55. N44-N44. 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
0: And players, we did have a winner on the full card. Bingo was called on 064-064. Wins the full card. N37, G55, and N44 were three numbers that were called after the winning number, and none of those are eligible for the full card. Players hear the winning numbers for each of the games off series number 3 played on dark green cards. The letter X game was won on 073. The winning number for the pitcher frame was 075, and the full card was won on 064. Players, we do have verified bingos for the series. Please call during the 15-minute break or at the end of the evening to have your bingo verified. And now we're going to continue with series number 4. We're going to be playing that on gold-colored cards and start off with the Sputnik, playing for a $200 payout, and after that, carry on with a full card and a $300 payout. The pattern for the Sputnik is comprised of all the numbers around the center free space, as well as the four corners. Let's get started. Your first number towards your Sputnik is 065. 065.

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O67, O67. B4 under the B4. N40, N40. N34, N34. O62, O62. O68, O68. N45, N45. O66, O66. I29, I29. N32, N32. I26, I26. N38, N38. B2 under the B2. B11, B11. N43, N43. I23, I23. O61, O61. O71, O71. Playing for the Sputnik, looking for all the numbers around the center free space as well as the four corners. G49, G49. And we're playing for the Sputnik on your Series 4 gold cards. N37, N37.
G46. G54. G54. I-25, I-25. B-9 under the B-9. G-51, G-51. O-73, O-73. B-7 under the B-7. B-10, B-10. B-12, B-12. G-58, G-58. I-20, I-20. N-41, N-41. G-52, G-52.

0: on your series four gold cards. I-19, I-19. Yeah, we're going to take a short break. Check possible bingo on that Sputnik. We're going to we'll be right back.
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players, we did have a winner on the Sputnik. Bingo was called on N31. N31 wins a Sputnik. I-19 was also called, but after N31, so I-19 not eligible for the Sputnik. We're going to move on now to the full card and a $300 payout. Your next number towards your full card is G57.

and 33 and 33. B3 under the B. 3. G53, G53. G48, G48. G59, G59. B14, B14, G60, G60, I17, I17. G55, G55. I16, I16. I21, I21.

0: A15B15. I-27, I-27. And we have a player on the line claiming the full card. We're going to pause, check it, and be back in a moment.
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0: Players, we did have a winner on that full card. Bingo was called on I-21. I-21 wins the full card. B-15 and I-27 were two numbers that were called after the winning number. Neither of those are eligible for the full card. Players, here are the winning numbers for the two games on series number four played on gold cards. The Sputnik game was won on N-31, and the full card was won on I-21. Players, if you had a bingo in the first half and have not already called it in, please do so now. If you get a recording, stay on the line. Your call will be answered in the order it was received.
5: If you won bingo on any of the games in Series 1 to Series 4 and have been verified, please write your name and address on the back of the card, the envelope, and mail the whole three up strip. Do not cut cards. If mailing your card, please mail it to Radio Bingo, 13245 146th Street Northwest, Edmonton, Alberta, T5L4S8. Checks cannot be released without the winning bingo card.
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0: players. Tonight, our bonanza on series number 7 is being played for a $10,000 payout. And when you get a bingo, call us toll-free at 1-888-WIN-BIG-1. That's 1-888-946-2441. The winning card from last Monday's $10,000 full card bonanza was purchased from the Mini Mart in Sherwood Park and Swan River Grocery in Canuso. Players, the visual bingo board is in operation. You can locate this tool at radiobingo.ca. It's at the top of the page. You can click on the visual aid button. Players, we're going to continue on now with series number 5. We're going to be playing on pink colored cards with serial numbers at the top of those cards reading either of these four serial numbers, either 0919784 or 0457230 or 0951696 or 0973907. If you do not have one of those four serial numbers, please do not play the cards. We're going to start off now with the letter X playing for a $100 payout. Your first number towards your X is 061. 061. I-30, I-30. O-71, O-71. I-29, I-29. G-53, G-53. Here's a recap of the first five numbers called on your Series 5 pink cards. First number was 061, followed by I-30, O-71, I-29, and G-53. Your next number is I-17, I-17. B-9, under the B, 9. I-24, I-24. B-14, B-14. N-43, N-43. G-46, G-46. G-48, G-48. O-70, O-70. N-39, N-39. G-57, G-57. O-72, O-72. I-27, I-27. O 7303. I-26, I-26. I-21, I-21. I-19, I-19. Playing for the letter X on your Series 5 pink cards. 068. 068. G50. G50. G49, G49. 066, 066. O-69, O-69. B2 under the B2. N40, N40. Next number towards your letter X is I-22, I-22. G47, G47. And we have a player claiming that letter X. We're going to pause, check it, be back after these messages.
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2: This is Daniel Berger-Trombley on location here at MacArthur Park for the 2026 Lacklabish Summer Kickoff Party. That's taking place right here until 9:30 tonight. Tim and the Glory Boys just wrapped up their meet and greets with some of our winners that are able to receive the meet and greets here today. And they'll be hitting the stage at 8 p.m. till 9:30 here at MacArthur Park for the 2026 Lacklabish Summer Kickoff Party.
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0: Players, we did have a winner on the letter X. Bingo was called on B2. B2 wins the X. N40 and I-22 and G-47 as well. All three of those numbers are not eligible for the letter X game because they were called after B2. We're going to continue on now with a picture frame and a $150 payout. Your next number is I-20, I-20. O-64, O-64. N-37, N-37. I-25, I-25. G-52, G-52. I-28, I-28. N-36, N-36. O-74, O-74. I-16, I-16. Playing for the picture frame on your Series 5 pink cards. I-18, I-18. O-62, O-62. B-4 under the B-4. N-42, N-42. N-31, N-31. B-11, B-11. Next number towards your picture frame is G-54, G-54. N-33, N-33. B-10, B-10. B-8 under the B-8. And we do have a player on the line. Oh, they're claiming the picture frame and the full card. We're going to pause, check that bingo. Be back in a moment.
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0: And players, we did have a winner on the pitcher frame as well as the full card. Both games were won on B10. B10 wins the pitcher frame and the full card. B8 was also called, but after B10, so B8 is not eligible for neither of the pitcher frame or the full card. Players, here are the winning numbers for each of the games of series number 5 played on pink cards. The letter X game was won on B2. The winning number for the pitcher frame was B10, as well as the full card was won on B10. Players, we do have verified bingos for the series. Please call at the end of the evening to have your bingo verified. And now, players, we're going to continue with series number 6. We're going to be playing on gray colored cards and start off the letter X, playing for a $100 payout. Your first number towards your X is 061. 061. Next up is 065. 065. N42. O71. O66. O66. G48. I18. N45. I30. G59, G59. O70, O70. B8 under the B8. I-29, I-29. B12, B12. I-25, I-25. B4 under the B4. Your next number towards your letter X is I-27, I-27. G57, G57. I-26, I-26. I-24, I-24. O-69, O-69. G54, G54. N44, N44. B3 under the B3. B2 under the B2. I-23, I-23. I-19, I-19. Playing for the letter X on your Series 6 gray cards. B11, B11. O-67, O-67. B6 under the B6. I-28, I-28. G-52, G-52. And we do have a player claiming that letter X. We're going to pause, check it. Be back in a moment.
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2: This is Daniel Barker Trombley on location here at MacArthur Park for the 2026 Lackawbish Summer Kickoff Party here in my hometown. And oh my goodness, I gotta tell you guys right now, there's over several hundred people packed in their lawn chairs doing so many things and checking out so many activities here with their family, friends, and loved ones, as well as about to witness Tim and the Glory Boys that are gonna be hitting the stage at 8 p.m. right here until 9:30. If you're not down here yet, head on down now for the kickoff of the summer at the Summer Kickoff Party right here in MacArthur Park at Lackawbish.
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0: And players, we did have a winner on the letter X. Bingo was called on 067 wins the X. There were three numbers called after 067 that are not eligible for the letter X game. They were B6, I-28, and G-52. We're going to move on now to the pitcher frame and a $150 payout. Your next number towards your frame is G-56. G-56. Oh, 64. Oh, 64. G50. G50. I-16. I-16. I-22, I-22. N-36, N-36. O-73, O-73. I-20, I-20. B-14, B-14. N-33, N-33. Playing for the pitcher frame on your Series 6 gray cards. G-51, G-51. 63063 N43N43. N31N31. And we have a player on the line. And yes, they are going to claim that picture frame. We're going to pause, check it. Be back shortly.
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15: It's almost time to turn off the early morning alarms, close the textbooks, and step away from the desks. 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
0: And players, we did confirm a winner on the picture frame. Bingo was called on 063. 063 wins the frame. N43 and N31 were two numbers that were called after 063, and neither of those are eligible for the picture frame. We're going to move on now to the full card and a $250 payout. Your next number is G49. 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B7 under the B7. 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B1 under the B1. B9 under the B9. I-17, I-17. 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G-50, 53G53. And it appears we do have a player on the line. They're going to claim that full card, so let's check that bingo. We'll be back.
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0: And players, we did confirm a winner on that full card. Bingo was called on N38. N38 wins the full card. G53 was also called, but after N38, so G53 is not eligible for that full card win. Players, here are the winning numbers for each of the games off series number 6 played on Great Car. So letter X game was 1 on 067. The winning number for the pitcher frame was 063, and the full card was 1 on N38. Players, we do have verified bingos for this series. Please call at the end of the evening to have your bingo verified. And now, players, you can set up your Bonanza cards. You should be playing on series

cooperation, that once we have a verified winner on the Full Card Bonanza game, we ask that you please drop off the bingo hotline, because until our hotline is clear, we cannot continue with the $1,000 Full Card Constellation game. That just means hold off calling in your bingos and any calls to the hotline after the Full Card Bonanza game. Lost my train of thought there. Thank you, players, for your cooperation. The letter W pattern is comprised of all the B's, all the O's, the center free space, as well as the second from the bottom I number and the second from the bottom G. So let's get started on your W. Your first number is G57.

G54, G54. Oh, 69. N38, N38. G52, G52. And here's a recap of the first five numbers called on your Series 7 Olive Green cards. First number was G57, followed by G54, O69, N38, and G52. Your next number is N41. N41. B5 under the B, 5. I-17, I-17. B-14, B-14. B-8, under the B, 8. G56, G56. B15, B15. I-30, I-30. B-2, under the B, 2. I-16, I-16. O-67, O-67. I-28, I-28. I-19, I-19. I-26, I-26. G-55, G-55.

0: 070-070. Oh, 61. G58, G58. N37, N37. B11, B11. N34, N34. G51, G51. O74, O74. B4, under the B, 4. G50, G50. N35, N35. G49, G49. I23, I23. G48, G48. I22, I22. N39, N39. O63, O63. B1, under the B, 1.
1: We're playing for the letter W. We're looking for all the B's, all the O's, the second from the bottom I, and the second from the bottom G numbers, as well as the free space makes up the W. Next number is I24, I24.
0: O68, O68. N33, N33. G60, G60. I20, I20. O
1: 71071. I-21, I-21. Next number towards your letter W is N-42, N-42. O-64, O-64. And it appears we do have a, yes, we do have a caller, and they are going to claim that letter W. We're going to pause, check that bingo. Be back in a moment.
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1: Players, we did confirm a winner on the letter W. Bingo was called on 071. 071 wins the W. I-21 and 42 and 064 were three numbers that were called after 071. None of those are eligible for the letter W. We're going to move on now to the $10,000 full card bonanza with your next number. B9 under the B, 9.

0: B6 under the B. Six. 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And we have a player claiming the $10,000 full card bonanza. We're going to pause, check that bingo. We'll be back in a moment.
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0: And players, we did have a winner on that full card, on the $10,000 full card bonanza. Bingo was called on G46. G46 wins the full card. Players, N36 was called after G46, so N36 not eligible for the $10,000 full card bonanza, but it is eligible for the $1,000 full card consolation. Players, if you have N36 completing your full card, please stay on the line. Your call will be answered in the order it was received. Otherwise, players, please clear the bingo hotline so that we can continue with the $1,000 full card consolation game. Thank you, players.

right, players, we're going to continue now with a $1,000 full card consolation. Your next number towards your consolation is 066. 066.

B12, B12. O73. We're playing for the $1,000 full car consolation. I-29. And we do have a player claiming the $1,000 full car consolation. We're going to check that bingo. We'll be back in a moment.

0: news. We do have a winner on the $1,000 full card consolation. Bingo was called on B12. B12 wins the $1,000 full card consolation. Players 073 and I-29 were two numbers that were called after B12, so neither of those are eligible for the $1,000 full card consolation. Players hear the winning numbers for each of the games of Series Number 7 played on olive green cards. The winning number for the letter W was 071. The winning number for the $10,000 full card bonanza was G46. And the winning number for the $1,000 full card consolation was B12. Players, we do have RFI bingos for this series. Now is the time to call in your bingos.
1: Our phone line will be open for bingo verification until all bingos have been verified. Players, if you had a bingo on any game of any series and have not already called in your bingo, please do so now. And if you get a busy signal, please keep trying. If you get a recording, stay on the line, as your call will be answered in the order it was received. Prize money will only be awarded to bingo players that have phoned in their bingo cards and bingo has been verified. You must call the evening of the bingo game in order for your bingo to be valid. For verification purposes, when phoning in your winning card, please provide the phone number where you can be reached between 6 and 9 p.m. If there should be a problem with your free space, serial number, or winning number, we must talk with you the night of the event. If we cannot reach you or unable to discuss your bingo card, it will be null and void. Once the phone line stops ringing, we will announce a 5-minute grace period. This will be your last chance to verify your bingo card. If there are no further phone calls, bingo staff will prepare to leave the office and bingo hotline will be closed. If your bingo was verified, please write your name and address on the back of the card, the envelope, and mail the whole 3-up strip. Do not cut cards. Checks cannot be released without the winning bingo card number. 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
0: Players, our next bingo game will be on Saturday, June 27th. 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
1: Hey, you know what? 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
1: 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Hey, Goose Grease. 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Goose Grease. If you are within the sound of my voice, get over to Moose Butter's camp.
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1: And radiobingo.ca.
2: You know what? I really care now because, you know, going to a powwow as a young man on my own without you.
1: Yeah.
2: Rocky Boy Powwow, and all of a sudden, they called my name, Dougie Ray. Go to the east side of the harbor. You're being invited to go and eat.
1: Mm-hmm.
2: I didn't know the family. I just got in line, and that was one of the most awesomest feelings.
1: You know, I've experienced that down there, too. Rocky Boy Powwow is well known for that. Families will, all weekend long, put up feeds for visitors.
2: Yeah.
1: It's great.
2: You know, it's really cool. 2 hours later, Dougie Rain, go to this side of the arbor.
1: Hey, what does that mean?
2: That means, there we go. But as I was saying, 2 hours later, get the other side of the arbor, there's another family I don't know with a great big plate.
1: And you know what? That reminds me. I got another nickname for you. Not for you, but you choose who you're going to give it to. Family size fries.
2: I know which bro, too, I'm going to see. I'm going to say, hey, gravy boy.
1: Right on, boy, you're rotten.
2: I'm going to get carried away. Just read that there.
1: All righty. Hey, you know what? We're wrapping up June now.
2: Boy, you're no good.
1: Last week of June, and we're kicking it off with Wooden Face, Bear Creek, and the Whitetail Boys.

playing the music you know and love. This is CJWE, Alberta's best country, now in Dene. 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

0: ni o tabi nin hermahiabi a kohangada was teste eekiabine anarptamine ganuda inyesa eekiabine ohna winchemna sahna tasam garubina zewazi winchispa en.
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3: Ladies and gentlemen, big treat for me. I run into my relative from Bighorn, and she's not just a champion fancy dancer. She's a good crafter. You know, she's lived with the ground. She's lived with the dirt. She understands where we come from. And for those reasons, I'm going to ask her to share with the young people why it's important to keep languages alive.
4: Unmolested, Selena Smallboy, Mangabwan, Kiskoptan, Waptanulai, Manda Hanse, Chakas. 34 years ago, Smallboy Camp picked up moving Mehna, Hitchi, Notonwan, Zehanda, Chakas, PCS King, Amne, Nahnis, Wagikthis in Tahna, that's a what is a being a won't talk in Nahna, don't talk in Mathis. Harm, Changa Chigamde, Spain Chichamze, Togi Hanuzam, Yisking Abne, Shiona, the Anchip Tahna, Yachinja Chigabon, and Schnees.
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3: My goodness, ladies and gentlemen. When you're in the zone, man, it just goes and goes. And until next time, we'll talk again.
6: You know, when it comes to speaking Indian language, in addition to getting interviews, I think it would be a really, really great idea if you were, you know, you're coming up with nicknames for people. If you were to figure out how to speak all these nicknames in Indian languages.
7: Yeah.
6: Yeah.
7: That'd be really good.
6: Some of them might be complicated, like Gravy Boy. I don't know how you're going to... Well, it'd be a lot of fun.
8: You know, aside from fun, it's always a lot of work to be really good to people at a party. You know what I'm talking about?
6: Yes, I do.
8: You know, I'm thinking about hospitality and the work that a lot of people have done to make sure some of our visitors are looked after.
6: Yes.
8: You know, I'm thinking about Stanley, what he started in Paul Van.
6: Mm-hmm.
8: You know, challenging all the local people to take a drum group and feed them.
6: Yes, not just people involved with the powwow committee.
8: Community.
6: The community in general.
8: Yeah.
6: Pick a drum group and feed them at supper break.
8: Yeah.
6: And it's been going ever since.
8: Yes.
6: Yes. In a way, it's maintaining what communities have done for a very, very long time. It's just changed in how it's done, but with the key aspect being generosity.
8: Yeah.
6: And not just these drum groups. You and I have both seen it at home. Bring your families. Many of these drummers will travel with their wives and their children, sometimes even grandchildren.
8: Yes.
6: They're all invited to eat.
8: Yes.
6: And I have seen members of our home community, and I couldn't be more proud to see the effort they put into the meals they bring.
8: Yes, absolutely.
6: Soup, bannock, something fresh like that, like a salad. There's always tea, there's always coffee, there's always water. And I'm really glad to see that people are kind of moving away from soft drinks a little bit. But nonetheless, the effort is there.
8: Yeah, so I want to dedicate a song to everybody's hospital.

0: talent that it's well appreciated by weary travelers.
1: And we're dedicating four songs.
0: Oh, okay.
1: Yes, to all of this, and that's Big Bear, Crazy Spirit, Midnight Express, and the Boys.

Ne hamlin sista doinang ab ne nangu du kamko ne anarp tami ne dance. Sahna sahna ta samwazi CJWE ne yo tabi ne ahiabi anchitoka ekiabi jets.

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9: You sound no good.
10: Well, maybe I shouldn't do this top 10 then. I'm looking at my list and I crack myself up sometimes. You know, I just can't believe it. I can't, Mumford.
9: No matter how much you surprise me, I believe it.
10: I can't believe it that I'm actually rotten.
9: I say it all the time, and you, after 50 plus years, you're only acknowledging that now? Today? You're rotten.
10: Oh, my goodness. Let's just close out by telling everybody, enjoy your summer.
9: So everybody, enjoy your summer to the sounds of Rock Creek, Iron Horse, Mountain Cree, and Bullhorn.

sounds like coming home. This is CJWE. Now in Dene. Na he kents in yagots iti laundi narete. Edila nits igonde eraton.

0: Woo!
1: Oh, huh.
0: You know, there's so many thoughts that go through my head all at once. And sometimes I just can't. I just want things to just keep going.
1: Well, you know what? I believe that. Since there's eight of you, there are eight minds. Now, keep in mind, eight minds doesn't mean eight brains. There's a difference.
0: You know what I'm talking about, Mumford, is that before POWs actually begin, POW practices everywhere. But now that school is done, there's really going to be the select few that are going to be able to travel every weekend.
1: No kidding.
0: And all those that went to POW practices and enjoyed themselves are going to have to wait for the next POW practice season.
1: Yes, and it's a tough truth that for many in the community, whichever community we're speaking of, many that go to the POW practices may not even be able to attend their local celebrations.
0: You know, so before I actually mention dedication, I think it's important that we mention all the hard work that goes into a POW practice. I take my hat off to all the organizers. And to all the participants that are learning, they have to work even harder to get to a POW.
1: Yes.
0: And that's important that they don't stop the work.
1: Yes, and it's just as important for those managing the POW practice and organizing and setting it up. It's important to maintain the passion that we have for life in general to keep on going so our children can learn and find their own passion. And then somehow, some way, we can always hope that everybody can find a way to take the next step.
0: Yes, and those next steps would include things like initiation.
1: In their
0: telling their story and having their giveaway. You know, I've said it a few times at a powwow. They're not buying their way into a powwow, but it's almost like they're paying up front for all the good things they're about to receive from their travels through powwow.
1: Yes, it's about language. It's about continuing on ways that have existed, you know, for as nobody has a memory of how long they existed. We just know they've been there for what seems like forever. It's continuing to maintain that.
0: So, I want to dedicate a song to all the participants that are patiently waiting to begin their travels.
1: And what better way to do that than by listening to the sounds of High Noon.

0: Ka peinan dohta me goma, anots, no tena nas goma, hota, eise peinan dohta me.
1: All right, we're going to go to high noon. Hey, Todd, stand by.

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1: I guess it's just the senselessness, the ridiculousness of it, that these things don't have to happen.
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1: 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There's other choices. 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They could stay overnight. 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
3: Do you, Yahoo? 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Five letters, two syllables, always an exclamation mark. Do you, Yahoo? 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

0: I guess it's just the senselessness, the ridiculousness of it, that these things don't have to happen.
1: On September 19th, 1997, Mike Unsworth's 19-year-old son, Chad, was killed by a drunk driver.
0: You start to realize how preventable these deaths are. You know, people can make other arrangements. There's other choices. They could get a cab. They could stay overnight. They could have somebody else drive them. And there'd be a lot of people left alive in this world today if those choices had been exercised.
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1: 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It's not worth it.
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playing the music you know and love. This is CFWE, Alberta's best country, now in Dene. Shine zu nahe a nauts eje edila nits igonde erato. Ejo nahende ek e nahe a shine zu nauts eje.

0: morning. I'm Sean Burke with a look at news and sports on the Windspeaker Radio Network. Canada's emergency rooms are facing a worsening crisis, and the causes lie far beyond the ER doors. A new national report shows that in 2024-25, 1 in 10 patients waited more than 14 hours. And for those needing hospital admission, waits often stretch past 48 hours. Doctors say the real issue isn't people showing up with minor problems. It's a shortage of hospital beds, long-term care spaces, and community supports that's backing up the system. Emergency physicians are warning the consequences are serious. Every extra 4 hours a patient waits for a hospital bed increases the risk of death by 8.4%. Older adults waiting overnight face even higher risks. Doctors say the crisis won't be solved in the ER alone. They're calling for national action, more long-term care, more inpatient capacity, and better patient flow before the system becomes even more strained. A kickoff to summer market is happening today in Drayton Valley. Jackson Fontaine has the preview.
1: The event will run from 4 p.m. to 9 p.m. at the McKenzie Conference Center and will feature over 70 vendors as well as kids' games, face painting, and much more. Taylor Vakulich, market manager for the event, says that the Egg Society always does a market weekly, but this is the first kickoff to summer one.
2: There's a ton of baking goods, and then for items, we have multiple local beading vendors, health patches, to jewelry, to kids games, to wooden pegs. We've just been growing quite exponentially lately. The Egg Society did fundraisers so that they could sponsor us more, so they do like raffles, so they've actually put the money in to allow us to do another one.
1: Vakulich explained how the market will be right beside the Midway, which is being put on by the Drayton Valley Lions Club throughout the weekend.
2: We're just excited to have the community come out, finally get some sunshine to enjoy the end of school in the summer.
1: In Drayton Valley, I'm Jackson Fontaine.
0: And registrations are open until June 30th for the 2026 Alberta Indigenous Games. Daniel Barker Tremblay has more.
3: Indigenous youth across Alberta have until June 30th to register for the 2026 Alberta Indigenous Games. The multi-sport event set for August 7th to the 15th will bring together athletes from across the province to celebrate sport, culture, teamwork, and community while competing in a variety of athletic disciplines. Jacob Hendy, CEO of the Alberta Indigenous Games, outlines the registration process athletes must complete to be eligible to compete at the 2026 Alberta Indigenous Games this August.
4: We're super excited. We have our late deadline, so those that haven't registered yet, their teams and their athletes, June 30th is our last chance deadlines. We have some sports that, depending on the numbers, will be extended a little bit past that for the divisions, but if you're wanting to bring your team to our games that are August 7th to the 15th, get them registered here right away. We're just, again, super excited. It's been an annual event that we're super excited. We love seeing all the youth and their teams and their families and just the communities, and super excited for it.
3: In Edmonton, I'm Daniel Barker Tremblay.
0: In sports, CFL action, the Elks now 2-0 on the season, beating the Bombers 23-18. The Stamps are in BC Saturday. Game time is 5. Major League Baseball action, Jays home to Texas this afternoon. First pitch just after 5. And weekend World Cup action. Team Canada playing South Africa on Sunday. Start time is 1. That's a look at news and sports. 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
0: 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Fort Chippenwood, Buffalo, sunny and a high of 30. Fort McMurray, sunny, up to 29. Grand Prairie and Horse Lake First Nation, some increasing cloud, a few showers this afternoon. Risk of a thunder shower and windy, high 24. Edmonton, Ladue County, some increasing cloud, a few showers late this afternoon. Risk of a late day thundershower and windy, high 24. Calgary, Satina and Siskanation, cloudy, 30% chance of showers this afternoon. Risk of a thundershower, windy and up to 22. Slave Lake, sunny this morning, sun and cloud through the afternoon, just a slight chance of showers. Risk of a thundershower, windy and high of 26. Lethbridge, Medicine Hat, and Pekani Nation, cloudy, a few showers through the afternoon. Risk of a thundershower, windy and high of 25. Lac La Biche, Coal Lake, and Bonnyville, sunny this morning, sun and cloud through the afternoon. Windy and high of 26. Red Deer County, some increasing cloud this morning, 60% chance of showers through the afternoon. Maybe a thundershower and windy, up to 24. Peace River, sunny this morning, some sun and cloud through the afternoon. 60% chance of showers, maybe a thundershower, windy, and a high of 28. And at high level, some sun and cloud, 30% chance of showers, risk of a late day thundershower, and a high of 30.
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It's Air for Chet, beer drinking opportunity. Welcome to your Friday. The weekend's on the way. It's Sean in the morning. 6:14. Let's head to the honky tonk, shall we? It's Jake Owen, and this is the Windspeaker Radio Network. Got

0: 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There goes my heart. You'll find us in Edmonton, 98.5, 88.1 in Calgary. Oh, just this all over feeling of loveliness. Welcome to your Friday at Sean in the Morning, 6:20. It's Feel Good Friday, by the way. Something had you smiling this week. I want to hear about it, just like Suzanne mentioned already. She's up early and on the Facebook page saying she's got today off and they're heading out on vacation. Suzanne, enjoy. Thanks for commenting. I appreciate it. If something had you smiling this week, 866-909-7771 on the show this morning. Well, if you're looking for some weekend plans, I'll have a few options for you. If you'd like to just wing it, yeah, check out our website, cfweradio.ca and cjwe.ca. 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And more, Calgary Stampede Trivia. Your chance to win tickets to the old Calgary Stampede. Now we got to find out what we're celebrating today. Let's check in with our crack team of investigators. Corrine?
1: Good morning, Sean.
0: Happy Friday in the city.
1: Ooh.
0: I nailed it. I got all crooner on you there.
1: Yeah, sure did. Wow. What a way to start the Friday.
0: I tell you what. It's June 26th. What are we celebrating?
1: I'd like to know if Jasper and Wilson are at work with you today because...

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Nancy. Friday morning with Sean at 6:30. Mentioned it's Feel Good Friday. A couple of people had a very Feel Good Thursday. Radio Bingo last night. Big winners in Edmonton. Got their cards at the Delton Grocery. Another in Fort Chip. Got their cards at the Northern Store. Congrats. Splitting that $10,000 bonanza. We play again tomorrow. Full details on card sellers near you through our website. Start time is 6 Saturday night. This is Armin Duck Chief. And this is the Windspeaker Radio Network. Was a

0: song that'll get you moving on a Friday. Bring on the weekend. It's Elvis Sin, Burning Love, baby. This is the Windspeaker Radio Network in Edmonton, 98.5, 88.7 in Red Deer, and it's Friday, 6:37, and it's Sean in the Morning. Stick around, we'll play Calgary Stampede Trivia a little later on this morning. Your chance to win tickets to the Big Four Roadhouse, plus some gated missions. It's coming up shortly, too, eh? Calgary Stampede. Now, it is Feel Good Friday. Some of the comments on the Facebook page. A lot of you get up early. I love it. Thank you so much for commenting, by the way. You can call or text as well at 866-909-7771. Feel Good Friday. What you had smiling this week? Lee says, being able to sit outside in the sunshine. Ain't that the truth? Ain't that the truth? Aaron says, there's so much new country music being released today. It's a great day. James Barker Band, Andrew Hyatt, Gord Bamford, Shania, Jelly Roll. Carol says, woke up, remembered it's Friday. Amen to that. And good morning, Marianne. So many comments. Love it. If you want to chime in, again, the number, 866-909-7771. Yeah.
1: What's happening in your neck of the woods, man?
0: I've talked about my laziness before, right?
1: Yes.
0: Took it to another level last night.
1: I'm almost scared.
0: Nick was working late, so I was responsible for my own meal. I went into the freezer, found some quick fry pork chops, put together four, and that's what I had. Four pork chops.
1: Protein loading, man.
0: What was your side? No sides. Just
1: meat.
0: Just meat.
1: The size of the portion of your meat would be the size of your palm of your hand.
0: Okay, I had four palms.
1: So you had four. You had four servings.
0: And no vegetables.
1: No carbs at all.
0: Can't imagine why I slept like garbage.
1: Yeah, I wonder why you're in a meat coma.
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0: Thomas Wade on the Wind Speaker Radio Network in Fort Chip, 89.9, 103.5 in Lethbridge. Sitting pretty. We're sitting whatever this is. What is this? I think I've worn this sweatshirt 3 days in a row. Might be a new record. Way to go, me. And happy Friday, 6:50, and it's Sean in the morning. Lots going on this weekend, including the Pinoca Stampede kicked off last night with Dwight Yoakam, one of the legends. They got Sawyer Brown coming up on Monday. Kids Day and Parade is happening today. Watch for the Wind Speaker Radio Network in the parade, by the way. Kids Day, how that works is, well, 12 and under, free to the afternoon pro rodeo. Go straight through July 1st. The weather could be a little sketchy, but congrats on the 90th, by the way. 90th Pinoca Stampede. Full details at PinocaStampede.com. Lots going on this weekend. Yeah, I would suggest you enjoy the day today because the weather's going to get a little sketchy. Into tonight's showers, thunder showers, all that fun stuff. 14 this morning in Edmonton, 12 in Calgary, Satina, Siksika Nation, Fort Mac Wood, Buffalo at 15. 13 now in Lethbridge, Medicine Hat, Pekani Nation, Lloydminster, Coal Lake, Lac La Biche, and Bonnyville and Red Deer. 14 in GP and Horse Lake First Nation, along with Slave Lake. And in Peace River, it's up to 16.
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0: morning. I'm Sean Burke with a look at news and sports on the Windspeaker Radio Network. Canada's emergency rooms are facing a worsening crisis, and the causes lie far beyond the ER doors. A new national report shows that in 2024-25, 1 in 10 patients waited more than 14 hours. And for those needing hospital admission, waits often stretch past 48 hours. Doctors say the real issue isn't people showing up with minor problems. It's a shortage of hospital beds, long-term care spaces, and community supports that's backing up the system. Emergency physicians are warning the consequences are serious. Every extra 4 hours a patient waits for a hospital bed increases the risk of death by 8.4%. Older adults waiting overnight face even higher risks. Doctors say the crisis won't be solved in the ER alone. They're calling for national action, more long-term care, more inpatient capacity, and better patient flow before the system becomes even more strained. A kickoff to summer market is happening today in Drayton Valley. Jackson Fontaine has the preview.
1: The event will run from 4 p.m. to 9 p.m. at the McKenzie Conference Center and will feature over 70 vendors as well as kids' games, face painting, and much more. Taylor Vakulich, market manager for the event, says that the Egg Society always does a market weekly, but this is the first kickoff to summer one.
2: There's a ton of baking goods, and then for items, we have multiple local beading vendors, health patches, to jewelry, to kids' games, to wooden pegs. We've just been growing quite exponentially lately. The Egg Society did fundraisers so that they could sponsor us more, so they do like raffles, so they've actually put the money in to allow us to do another one.
1: Vakulich explained how the market will be right beside the Midway, which is being put on by the Drayton Valley Lions Club throughout the weekend.
2: We're just excited to have the community come out, finally get some sunshine to enjoy the end of school in the summer.
1: In Drayton Valley, I'm Jackson Fontaine.
0: And registrations are open until June 30th for the 2026 Alberta Indigenous Games. Daniel Barker Tremblay has more.
3: Indigenous youth across Alberta have until June 30th to register for the 2026 Alberta Indigenous Games. The multi-sport event set for August 7th to the 15th will bring together athletes from across the province to celebrate sport, culture, teamwork, and community while competing in a variety of athletic disciplines. Jacob Hendy, CEO of the Alberta Indigenous Games, outlines the registration process athletes must complete to be eligible to compete at the 2026 Alberta Indigenous Games this August.
4: We're super excited. We have our late deadline, so those that haven't registered yet, their teams and their athletes, June 30th is our last chance deadline. We have some sports that, depending on the numbers, will be extended a little bit past that for the divisions, but if you're wanting to bring your team to our games that are August 7th to the 15th, get them registered here right away. We're just, again, super excited. It's been an annual event that we're super excited. We love seeing all the youth and their teams and their families and just the communities, and super excited for it.
3: In Edmonton, I'm Daniel Barker Tremblay.
0: In sports, CFL action, the Elks now 3-0 on the season. Beat the Bombers last night, the final 23-18. The Stamps, they're in action tomorrow in BC to battle the Lions. Game time is 5. Major League Baseball action, Jays home to Texas this afternoon. First pitch just after 5. And weekend World Cup action, Team Canada playing South Africa on Sunday. Start time is 1. That's a look at news and sports. To find more stories from across our province, visit our websites at cfweradio.ca. And CJWE.ca. Weather's next.
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0: 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Fort Chippewyan Buffalo, sunny and a high of 30. Fort McMurray, sunny, up to 29. Grand Prairie and Horse Lake First Nations, some increasing cloud, a few showers this afternoon. Risk of a thunder shower and windy, high 24. Edmonton, Ladue County, some increasing cloud, a few showers late this afternoon. Risk of a late day thunder shower and windy, high 24. Calgary, Satina and Siskanation, cloudy, 30% chance of showers this afternoon. Risk of a thunder shower, windy and up to 22. Slave Lake, sunny this morning, sun and cloud through the afternoon, just a slight chance of showers. Risk of a thunder shower, windy and high of 26. Lethbridge, Medicine Hat, and Pequannie Nation, cloudy, a few showers through the afternoon. Risk of a thunder shower, windy and high of 25. Lac La Biche, Coal Lake, and Bonnyville, sunny this morning, sun and cloud through the afternoon, windy and high of 26. Red Deer County, some increasing cloud this morning, 60% chance of showers through the afternoon, maybe a thunder shower and windy, up to 24. Peace River, sunny this morning, some sun and cloud through the afternoon, 60% chance of showers, maybe a thunder shower, windy and high of 28. And in high level, some sun and cloud, 30% chance of showers, risk of a late day thunder shower, and high of 30.
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0: Buck Owens, Rose Maddox on the Windspeaker Radio Network. We're the talk of the town, don't you know? It's Friday, Sean in the Morning, 7:13. Your chance to win a request coming up in just a few minutes with Guess the Song, and it's Feel Good Friday.
1: You know what made me smile?
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1: 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Now you can go all over the place with me.
0: We were talking about this yesterday, how small the world's become because of the internet, our phones, apps, and these things. It's made the world so small.
1: It has.
0: Like, we know so much that we never used to know, and we were fine when we didn't know things.
1: And you know what? And we know a lot more BS than what we used to know.
0: Ain't that the truth?

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Hello, Calgary, 88.1, 98.5 in Edmonton. Good morning, Alberta. Happy Friday, 7:19. And it's Sean in the morning. If you make your way into the office this morning and you may notice a dog or two, it is Take Your Dog to Work Day. So just scrolling through Facebook, if you have actually, which is kind of cool. I would have brought the Schnauzers in, Jasper and Wilson, but they never shut up. It's just bark, bark, bark, bark, bark, bark, bark. So they're like that, really. So yeah, that wasn't going to happen. But I'll be hanging out with them this afternoon. Usually do a run, and as soon as I walk through the door, they're like, yay, walk time, as I fall on the floor like, I just need to rest for a minute. No, get up, Dad. It's time to go for a walk. Let's talk weekend weather, and then we'll play some Guess the Song. Your chance to win a request. 14 this morning in Edmonton, 12 in Calgary, Stinnesiska Nation, 15 in Fort Macwood, Buffalo, 13 in a whole lot of spots. Lethbridge, Medicine, Pequannie Nation, Lloyd, Coal Lake, Lac La Biche, Bonnyville, and Red Deer. Slave Lake's at 14, so is GP and Horse Lake First Nation. Peace River sitting at 16. All right. It's been rain songs all this week. What did I pick for next week? I think we're back to summer songs. Had enough of the rain songs. We're going to be back into it today, by the way. Yeah. Showers, thunder showers, wind, fun. But I need you to identify this song. Yeah, number one for Eddie Rabbit. It's a rain song. You know it. In the morning.

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0: I love a rainy night.
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0: Sometimes.
1: 7, 8 of them in a row?
0: No.
1: Come on. Rubber boots are incredibly stylish. We all look so cute in them.
0: I don't own a pair of rubber boots.
1: Yeah, neither do I. I'm just trying to find some positivity.
0: I do want to go get some, though.
1: They are very fancy. Remember as kids, it was just those black ones with that kind of rusty color around the bottom. Now you can get flowers and ladybugs, all sorts of great stuff.
0: Yeah, I need to go shopping for rubber boots.
1: What can I play for you?
0: You can play that one.

0: 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And my baby loves me just the way that I am. And I would say that's true. But we are trying to make improvements. Started yesterday, actually. Noticed the dishwasher had some clean stuff in it, and there was some dirty stuff in the sink. I took care of it all.
1: Yeah.
0: Mm-hmm. I'm like a grown-up and stuff. It happened. It's Friday, 7:35, and it's Sean in the Morning. We'll get to your great song of the day here in just a sec. It's Elvis. Got to play some Elvis this morning. And Feel Good Friday. Got this text from Jackie, 866-909-7771. Happy Friday. She says, my 19-and-a-half-pound cat. That's a big cat. Motley's his name. Yeah, he woke me up earlier this morning with some persistent, you know the sound. Mom, get up. I'm hungry. Yep. That's cats for you. Jasper, our little schnauzer, she's what, three? She'll just slap you. Tish, tish. You make one move in bed. That's it. You're awake. It's time to go. Now, let's see here. Julie says, I'm house sitting for a friend who lives out on an acreage in a huge house. You got to love it. The future's so bright. I got to wear shades. Quoting Timbuk3, taking us back to the 80s. Feel Good Friday. What had you smiling this week, Brian?
2: Oh, it is a good day, a very good day.
0: Yes, do tell. As a teacher on the last day of school, how excited are you?
2: Well, we had a graduation ceremony yesterday. That was a lot of fun.
0: Oh, very nice.
2: Yeah, our keynote speaker was the valedictorian for our school 10 years ago.
0: Oh, wow.
2: And I got to spend a little bit, well, I taught him Bio 30, and I got to spend some time with him afterwards, just chatting. And he recently got himself engaged, and he's had this very good career with Apple.
0: Oh, wow.
2: And when he goes back to California, he's handing in his resignation, moving to London to pursue an acting career.
0: As a teacher, that's got to make you feel incredible that you had a hand in that.
2: Absolutely. Like this. This is one of the great reminders for me as to how great my job is. So,
0: Good for you, man.
2: He's a special young man in and of his own. Like, he's got a sense of maturity, and he's got a great sense of awareness of self. He's always trying to improve himself, and he gave a fantastic keynote address yesterday. And
0: wow.
2: And yeah, so he was a really good guy, really good guy.
0: I gave up on myself years ago.
2: But you're still doing amazing work, man.
0: I appreciate that.
2: Every morning, you are bringing joy and happiness into the lives of many Albertans.
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1: Sean Burks, great song of the day.
0: Friday morning, it's Sean, it's 7:40, taking you back to 1977. It was on this day, Elvis made his last ever live stage appearance. Appearing at the Market Square Arena in Indianapolis, he would pass away just 2 months later. What more can you say about Elvis, the king? But I want to take you back to 1956. Milton Berle had a TV show, and Elvis was on the show this night. And he had just performed, and you know what he was doing back in the 50s? He did it his career. It's the leg shaking. It's the moves that Elvis was famous for. And, well, Milton had some questions.
9: I want to ask you something. Elvis, if I did that thing the same way you did it, do you think I could get all the girls the way you did it?
10: Well, I might have to get girls, but at your age, you keep your blood circulating.
9: At my age, I'm making it feel like a used car. Oh, thank you. Finally, ladies and gentlemen, I don't think that I'm revealing any secrets when I say that Elvis Presley is the fastest rising young singer in the entertainment industry today. And as a proof of this, Elvis, I would like to present this to you. It's a special, well, it's a great award from one of the great theatrical periodicals of all times, the Billboard, back east and all over the country. They present you this. I'd like to read it for you. The Triple Crown Award presented to Elvis Presley for his RCA Victor recording of Heartbreak Hotel. There it is, ladies and gentlemen.

0: 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Hello, Red Deer. And happy Friday, Alberta, 7:48. And it's Sean in the morning from the text line. Good old Darius Rucker. He has the best version of Wagon Wheel. There you go. I appreciate it. 866-909-7771 is the text line. It's Feel Good Friday. If something's got you smiling today or earlier this week, I'd love to hear about it. It is kind of a bittersweet weekend if you're a country music fan. June 27th, Nissan Stadium. That'll be tomorrow. Alan Jackson performing his final concert. Think of the tunes. Think of the tunes that Alan Jackson has treated us with over the years. Wow. Final concert. Can you watch it on TV? No. Mm-mm. If you're going down to Nashville, maybe tomorrow, they're going to be live streaming it right along Broadway, and ABC is taping it. Actually, NBC is taping it. It'll be on TV later this year. But Luke Bryan, Eric Church, Luke Combs, Riley Green, Cody Johnson, Miranda Lambert, Little Big Town, Jake Owen, John Pardee, Thomas Rhett, George Strait, Carrie Underwood, Lainey Wilson, Leanne Womack. Like, it's going to be quite a show. Quite a show and a well-deserved send-off. True legend in country music, Alan Jackson. Thank you for the tunage. I should probably play some of his stuff here in just a sec. Now, let's turn that frown upside down and find out what had you smiling this week.
1: What made me smile is waking up in Wabamun here this morning.
0: There you go. There's nothing like waking up the first morning after you show up, right? And that smell, and just maybe there's a little bit of fog on the lake. You can hear some birds chirping and stuff, and there's a squirrel running around over there, and you get the bacon going in the hash browns. Mornings at the lake are the best.
1: The best. I'm looking forward to it this morning.
0: Because the rain's coming this afternoon.
1: Yeah, thanks for that. I'm pretending it's not coming.
0: Are you there all weekend?
1: Yes, I'm. Yeah, I brought it out here to give it a trial run.
0: And, have you taken a peek at the forecast? Or?
1: Yeah, you know, I really don't care.
0: Good for you. It doesn't matter. Who cares? You're at the lake.
1: Well, yeah, you're camping. You can play cards. You can sleep. You can walk in the rain. You can play cards. You
0: play
1: can
0: cards sleep and walk in the rain.
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streets of Baltimore. 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News, weather, and sports coming up in just a bit. Yeah, Alan Jackson and his final concert, Nissan Stadium in Nashville tomorrow. Going through the library trying to figure out what I should play by Alan. They're all fantastic. I hope you enjoy this one. Living on Love. This is the Windspeaker Radio Network. Too young.

0: morning, I'm Sean Burke with Look at News and Sports on the Windspeaker Radio Network. Canada's emergency rooms are facing a worsening crisis, and the causes lie far beyond the ER doors. A new national report shows that in 2024-25, 1 in 10 patients waited more than 14 hours. And for those needing hospital admission, waits often stretch past 48 hours. Doctors say the real issue isn't people showing up with minor problems. It's a shortage of hospital beds, long-term care spaces, and community supports that's backing up the system. Emergency physicians are warning the consequences are serious. Every extra 4 hours a patient waits for a hospital bed increases the risk of death by 8.4%. Older adults waiting overnight face even higher risks. Doctors say the crisis won't be solved in the ER alone. They're calling for national action, more long-term care, more inpatient capacity, and better patient flow before the system becomes even more strained. A kickoff to summer market is happening today in Drayton Valley. Jackson Fontaine has the preview.
1: The event will run from 4 p.m. to 9 p.m. at the McKenzie Conference Center and will feature over 70 vendors as well as kids' games, face painting, and much more. Taylor Vakulich, market manager for the event, says that the Egg Society always does a market weekly, but this is the first kickoff to summer one.
2: There's a ton of baking goods, and then for items, we have multiple local beading vendors, health patches, to jewelry, to kids' games, to wooden pegs. We've just been growing quite exponentially lately. The Egg Society did fundraisers so that they could sponsor us more, so they do like raffles, so they've actually put the money in to allow us to do another one.
1: Vakulich explained how the market will be right beside the Midway, which is being put on by the Drayton Valley Lions Club throughout the weekend.
2: We're just excited to have the community come out, finally get some sunshine to enjoy the end of school in the summer.
1: In Drayton Valley, I'm Jackson Fontaine.
0: And registrations are open until June 30th for the 2026 Alberta Indigenous Games. Daniel Barker-Tremblay has more.
3: Indigenous youth across Alberta have until June 30th to register for the 2026 Alberta Indigenous Games. The multi-sport event set for August 7th to the 15th will bring together athletes from across the province to celebrate sport, culture, teamwork, and community while competing in a variety of athletic disciplines. Jacob Hendy, CEO of the Alberta Indigenous Games, outlines the registration process athletes must complete to be eligible to compete at the 2026 Alberta Indigenous Games this August.
4: We're super excited. We have our late deadline, so those that haven't registered yet, their teams and their athletes, June 30th is our last chance deadlines. We have some sports that, depending on the numbers, will be extended a little bit past that for the divisions. But if you're wanting to bring your team to our games that are August 7th to the 15th, get them registered here right away. We're just, again, super excited. It's been an annual event that we're super excited. We love seeing all the youth and their teams and their families and just the communities, and super excited for it.
3: In Edmonton, I'm Daniel Barker-Tremblay.
0: In sports, CFL action, the Elks now 3-0 on the season. Beat the Bombers last night, the final 23-18. The Stamps, they're in action tomorrow in BC to battle the Lions. Game time is 5. Major League Baseball action, Jays home to Texas this afternoon. First pitch just after 5. And weekend World Cup action, Team Canada playing South Africa on Sunday. Start time is 1. That's a look at news and sports. 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And CJWE.ca. Weather's next.
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8: She's made 18 albums, holds 13 honorary doctorates, and launched 5 anthologies. 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
0: 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Fort Chippenwood, Buffalo, sunny and a high of 30. Fort McMurray, sunny, up to 29. Grand Prairie and Horse Lake First Nation, some increasing cloud, a few showers this afternoon. Risk of a thunder shower and windy, high 24. Edmonton, Ladue County, some increasing cloud, a few showers late this afternoon. Risk of a late day thundershower and windy, high 24. Calgary, Satina and Siksika Nation, cloudy, 30% chance of showers this afternoon. Risk of a thundershower, windy and up to 22. Slave Lake, sunny this morning, sun and cloud through the afternoon, just a slight chance of showers. Risk of a thundershower, windy and high of 26. Lethbridge, Medicine Hat, and Pekani Nation, cloudy, a few showers through the afternoon. Risk of a thundershower, windy and high of 25. Lac La Biche, Coal Lake, and Bonnyville, sunny this morning, sun and cloud through the afternoon, windy and high of 26. Red Deer County, some increasing cloud this morning, 60% chance of showers through the afternoon, maybe a thundershower and windy, up to 24. Peace River, sunny this morning, some sun and cloud through the afternoon, 60% chance of showers, maybe a thundershower, windy, and a high of 28. And in high level, some sun and cloud, 30% chance of showers, risk of a late day thundershower, and a high of 30.
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It's 8:13. Hey, want to go to the Calgary Stampede? Calgary Stampede trivia coming up this hour. Stick around. 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

Calgary, you'll find us at 88.1, 98.5 in Edmonton. Your birthday and anniversaries in just a sec. It's Friday, 8:21, and it's Sean in the Morning. Friendly reminder, today's the big day for the Pinoca Stampede, the 90th annual Pinoca Stampede. Unbelievable. Kicked off yesterday. They had Dwight Yoakam last night, Sawyer Brown on Monday. Great acts right through the weekend, actually right through Canada Day. Straight through July 1st. Today, the Kids Day and Parade. Parade starts at 10 a.m. Then it's Kids Day, 12 and under free to the afternoon pro rodeo. Full details through PinocaStampede.com. Watch for the Windspeaker Radio Network crew in the parade this morning. And the weather's going to cooperate, thankfully. 15 this morning in Edmonton. Calgary, Satana, Siksika Nation at 13. Up to 18 in Fort Mac Wood, Buffalo. Lethbridge, Medicine at Pecani Nation at 16. So is Slave Lake. It's 15 in Lloyd. Cold Lake, Lac La Biche in Bonnyville. And in GP Horse Lake First Nation. Red Deer's up to 14. And in Peace River, it's 18. Couple of things on Alberta highways to let you know about. In the area of Morinville, Highway 642 between 44 and Township 264. That's west of Morinville. It's now open. It was washed out. Rain kind of

0: 67. Sean Hayes, great guy. Will and Grace, he's 56. Nick Offerman, hilarious, 56. Country singer Gretchen Wilson, 53. And Aubrey Plaza is 42. And that is it. If you're celebrating, have the best one ever. When you know someone celebrating, let me know through our websites at cfweradio.ca and cjwe.ca.
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0: The Manithne Stampede Youth Rodeo is coming up Monday, June 29th. 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And the Rocky View Junior Rodeo is happening June 27th and 28th at the Airdrie Rodeo Grounds. Saturday, June 27th features a live cabaret with Brandon Lorenzo. The Airdrie Pro Rodeo takes place June 29th, 30th, and July 1st. 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

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Friday with Sean, it's 8:30. Let's play Calgary Stampede Trivia. Your chance to win some Big Four Roadhouse tickets and some gate admissions. It's going to be easy. If you want to play, 866-909-7771. 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

0: find us in Red Deer at 88.7, 96.7 in Coal Lake. We were talking about this the other day. Remember back in the day, you had that Pioneer deck, right? Probably cassette. You had some sort of amp, maybe an equalizer just under the dash. The lighting was incredibly important. You wanted your blues. You wanted your greens. And then you probably had house speakers sitting on the hat rack in the back. Like, we know how to roll back in the day. Sure, you can get some loud stuff nowadays, but old school. That's the way she goes. We'll play some Calgary Stampede trivia here in a moment. It is Friday with Sean. It's Feel Good Friday. Something that's got you smiling.
1: So yesterday, I got a text from Michael.
0: This is your son?
1: Yes.
0: Yes.
1: Apparently on the 15th of August, it's family day on the base. And because we're family, we get to go fly in a Griffin helicopter.
0: Oh, wow.
1: Yeah.
0: Have you ever been in a helicopter? It is wild.
1: I've never been near a helicopter, so this is a first.
0: It is one of the neatest experiences. You know when you're in a plane and you taxi, so they kind of, you know, they make their way over to the runway. Well, in a helicopter, you taxi in the air.
1: Yeah.
0: And you're just a couple inches off the ground.
1: Mm-hmm.
0: And when you're up there, it doesn't even feel like you're moving. We went down into the Grand Canyon with the girls years ago, and it is really, really neat. And it had a glass floor.
1: Oh, wow.
0: Oh, yeah. That'll wake you up.
1: Yeah, for sure. And I don't like heights, and I'm excited.
0: Good Lord. And if I'm not mistaken, those Griffins, the doors are open on the sides.
1: I think so.
0: Oh, boy, you're going to have a good old time.
1: Oh, yeah.
0: Do they give you a parachute?
1: I don't parachute, so hopefully.
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You've got every right.

0: Tender Years, George Jones. This is the Windspeaker Radio Network in Grand Prairie at 105.7. You'll find us at 106.3 in Medicine Hat. And it's Friday with Sean. It's 8:45. All right. Stampede Trip. It's been a fun week. I appreciate you calling into play. I know it's been incredibly easy, but I just like the ability of stuff, especially when I don't have to pay for the stuff. Do you know what I mean? Hello.
1: Hi. You got trivia going on?
0: I do. Who's this?
1: Patty.
0: Hey, Patty. Where are you calling from?
1: Calgary.
0: Excellent. Weekend plans or no?
1: Going out to the trailer.
0: Oh,
1: trailer.
0: Nice.
1: So,
0: rain or not, that's a great weekend right there for you.
1: Yep.
0: Do you want an easy question or a hard question?
1: Oh, I need easy.
0: All right. This one's so easy. What free morning tradition tends to pop up all over Calgary during Stampede Week? If you close your eyes and take a sniff, you can probably smell them.
1: Pancake breakfast.
0: There it is. Nicely done.
1: Perfect.
0: You're going to the Big Four Roadhouse, plus I got some gate admissions for you for the Calgary Stampede.
1: Awesome. Thank you very much.
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Jamie Tucker. It's Walking Shoes, and it's Friday with Sean, and another birthday to pass along. Grandma sent me a text. It's her granddaughter, Megan Couturier's birthday today. Happy birthday, Megan. Have a wonderful day. This is Brett Young's Drink With You on the Windspeaker Radio Network. 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

this, it's Devin Cooper. There you go. It's Friday. Had to wait for the eyes to adjust. It's Sean in the Morning. It's 9:07 this hour. Rodney Crowell, Bailey Zimmerman, John Denver, and Faith Hill. You and only you. This is John Barry on the Windspeaker Radio Network.

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0: Cowgirls get the blues on the... Yeah, I said that part already. 89.9 for Chip. 88.1 in Calgary. It's Friday. I've checked out already. I'm here physically, but my mind's at home sitting in a lawn chair. Not going to lie. Probably getting eaten alive by mosquitoes. Hanging out with the dogs going, okay, what am I going to do today? Got to get the lawn cut. Rain's coming. It's a good time. I got some sort of stuff to make it thicker. We've been growing grass like crazy. The seeds coming in. Oh, so nice. Can't really enjoy it because as soon as you walk in our grass, we've got some elm trees in the backyard, and my gosh, they dump stuff. And it is so sticky. The pups are walking across the lawn going, what is happening? So we're washing their feet when they come in the house. It's lots of fun. Lots of fun. It's Friday, 9:19, and it's Sean in the morning. Up to 19 now in Edmonton, 15 in Calgary, Satina, Siksika Nation, 20 in Fort Macwood, Buffalo, 18 in Lethbridge, Medicine at Pecani Nation, 17 in Lloyd, 18 in Cold Lake, Lac La Biche, and Bonnyville, 16 Red Deer, 17 GP, Horse Lake First Nation, and Slave Lake, and in Peace River, it's 19. Bailey Zimmerman coming up in just a moment. First off, if you're thinking, you know what? Weekend's coming. Weather might be a little iffy. We should probably go to a movie. Let's find out what's going on with Movie Maverick Mike.
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2: Hello, I'm Movie Maverick Mike, and this is another Windspeaker Media Indigenous Movie Minute. Indigenous craftsmen and women are getting more opportunity to tell their stories as the tools of movie and TV production are more readily available. The latest example is Knock Knock, a new animated series produced in part by Telefilm Canada. Aimed at school children, the series tells the story of three cousins who stumble into the supernatural world of Knock Knocks and bring the lessons from their adventures back to the real world. Produced by Gitsan member Scott Harris, the show is currently looking for domestic and international distributors. For more info on Hollywood and the latest releases, follow me on Facebook or Instagram. Until next time, this is Movie Maverick Mike.
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1: Well, life on the farm is kind of laid back. Ain't much an old country boy like me can't hack. 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I thank God I'm a country boy. Well, a simple kind of life never did me no harm. 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Days are all filled with an easy country charm. Thank God I'm a country boy. 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Thank God I'm a country boy.

0: John Denver's. Oh, thank God I'm a country boy. This is the Windspeaker Radio Network in Fort McMurray, 94.5, 88.7 in Red Deer. And it's Sean, and inquiring minds want to know what?
1: Or just checking on the snow tire situation. Are we, we're coming up on October. Are you taking them off yet?
0: Let me take a look. No.
1: Okay.
0: No. No. It's one of the things I actually, as I drive around, I look to see if anybody else has theirs on too. Making my way home, and I'm like, is there any other idiots out here? And, oh, yeah, there's one. There's one. Yeah, perfect. I'm not alone.
1: Oh.
0: Hey, we've had what? Snow in June. It could happen.
1: Okay.
0: Yeah. And who's going to be laughing then? Me.
1: I don't know. The guy with bald snow tires?
0: And dry rot. Don't forget the dry rot.
1: Dry rot and ball tires.
0: Safety is my number one concern.
1: I can tell.
0: Yeah.
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Faith Hill, Take Me As I Am, and it's Sean in the Morning. It's 9:50. It's Friday. Time for me to scoot. Have a fantastic day, and we can play safe. I'll be back in Monday morning. Start time is 6. Daryl Stranger has your national Indigenous news coming up at 10. Let's celebrate this Friday with Georgie. Finally Friday on the Windspeaker Radio Network.

0: This is a look at your national Indigenous news. I'm Daryl Stranger. Three people are dead after a plane responding to a wildfire near Fort Simpson, Northwest Territories, crashed Wednesday evening. Northwest Territories Fire said in a news release Thursday that responders went to the crash site and confirmed the deaths. The RCMP said they are helping to recover the deceased, and the Northwest Territories Coroner's Office is also investigating. The plane involved was a fixed-wing Turbo Commander 960 Bird Dog 104, according to RCMP. Bird Dog aircraft are small, typically single-engine planes that carry crew who direct air traffic near a fire and coordinate the air tankers. Northwest Territories Fire said the aircraft was working on a fire identified as FS-009, a naturally caused fire 100 hectares in size discovered Wednesday evening in the Martin Hills area near Fort Simpson, Northwest Territories. Fire and RCMP did not provide any details about the crash, but RCMP said the Transportation Safety Board is leading an investigation. Registration for the 2026 Alberta Indigenous Games opens in just a few days on June 30th. With more details of what's to come, here is Daniel Barker Tremblay.
1: Indigenous youth across Alberta have until June 30th to register for the 2026 Alberta Indigenous Games. The multi-sport event set for August 7th to the 15th will bring together athletes from across the province to celebrate sport, culture, teamwork, and community while competing in a variety of athletic disciplines. Jacob Hendy, CEO of the Alberta Indigenous Games, outlines the registration process athletes must complete to be eligible to compete at the 2026 Alberta Indigenous Games this August.
2: We're super excited. We have our late deadline, so those that haven't registered yet, their teams and their athletes, June 30th is our last chance deadlines. We have some sports that, depending on the numbers, will be extended a little bit past that for the divisions, but if you're wanting to bring your team to our games that are August 7th to the 15th, get them registered here right away. We're just, again, super excited. It's been an annual event that we're super excited. We love seeing all the youth and their teams and their families and just the communities, and super excited for it.
1: In Edmonton, I'm Daniel Barker Tremblay.
0: The new commissioner of the Correctional Service of Canada says he is focusing on establishing more healing lodges to help Indigenous inmates reconnect with their communities. Half of the women locked up in prison are First Nation Inuit or Métis, while a third are Indigenous men. This despite the fact that Indigenous peoples make up only 5% of the population. The list of issues facing the CSC is long and has been pointed out in dozens of reports issued by the Auditor General, House of Commons committees, and the Office of the Correctional Investigator, among others. Concerns include the overrepresentation of Indigenous inmates, the fact that they're less likely to receive early parole, and are often screened to be a high security level. The knock on the service is that it seemed to have little interest in changing unless it is forced by the government or the courts. There are currently 6 community-run healing lodges across the country. Another 4 are operated by the CSC. Not all communities are interested in having inmates back in the community, but the Correctional Service of Canada said they are investigating if other communities close would be interested. The Correctional Service of Canada added that a new Deputy Commissioner of Indigenous Corrections will be named in July. That's a look at your National Indigenous News.
3: 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Built by the community, for the community, creating jobs and building futures together.
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0: bawath de tanagaha amba zaptant do kin yuminagahanis. 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Oh, nah.
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2: 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And the Rocky View Junior Rodeo is happening June 27th and 28th at the Airdrie Rodeo Grounds. Saturday, June 27th features a live cabaret with Brandon Lorenzo. The Airdrie Pro Rodeo takes place June 29th, 30th, and July 1st. Live music cabaret follows the last bull in the evening on the Tuesday with Brandon Lorenzo once again. 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

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Ah, winds are what in sneeze, it's a gabbit. Pinch of it don't tongue at a one. Down by it, pinch of yours. Ah, it's in dagun, it's in cabbage to do so one. Ah, it's in his cocktails, dagun, it's a gabbin, it's in no yamina. In toes at Bobby come with baby now. It's in winds are what it's at, pinch of in a sneeze, it's a gabbit. Don't pin a yabbit. Hi, Nakoda Impressions, I'm Narf, Dummy Tud, CJWE.

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1: Hey, it's Joanna Luna here coming to you from Satina Nation. Joining me right now is an events director, Wendy Two Guns. Today's a special day here in this area. They're doing a NISCA cleanup all day until 5 o'clock. Joining me right now is Wendy. Wendy, why is this so important for this nation?
2: Hey, Joanna. Yes, it's important for the nation because it's a CEO initiative. The CEO of our nation and all the departments underneath it get out together and go and clean the land as an initiative to be keepers of the land. And we also invite our surrounding area, TASA, TDA, Grey Eagle, Costco, like those kinds of areas. They all come out too and they help us. And it's just important to be good keepers of the land.
1: Thanks, Wendy. It's Joanna Luna here in the CJWE Community Cruiser, powered by our friends ATB Financial. This is an incredible cleanup, a NISCA cleanup here.
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0: 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I to nitida hangat. 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Hi, Sneezy Tiga Between the Anarp Domine Dakota Impressions Anarp Domine CJWE. No.
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1: Hey, it's Joanna Luna here, coming to you from Satina Nation. It's an incredible day. They're hosting NISCA Cleanup. 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Corrine, how you doing?
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0: This is a look at your national Indigenous news. I'm Daryl Stranger. Three people are dead after a plane responding to a wildfire near Fort Simpson, Northwest Territories, crashed Wednesday evening. Northwest Territories Fire said in a news release Thursday that responders went to the crash site and confirmed the deaths. The RCMP said they are helping to recover the deceased, and the Northwest Territories Coroner's Office is also investigating. The plane involved was a fixed-wing Turbo Commander 960 Bird Dog 104, according to RCMP. Bird Dog aircraft are small, typically single-engine planes that carry crew who direct air traffic near a fire and coordinate the air tankers. Northwest Territories Fire said the aircraft was working on a fire identified as FS-009, a naturally caused fire 100 hectares in size discovered Wednesday evening in the Martin Hills area near Fort Simpson, Northwest Territories. Fire and RCMP did not provide any details about the crash, but RCMP said the Transportation Safety Board is leading an investigation. Registration for the 2026 Alberta Indigenous Games opens in just a few days on June 30th. With more details of what's to come, here is Daniel Barker Tremblay.
1: Indigenous youth across Alberta have until June 30th to register for the 2026 Alberta Indigenous Games. The multi-sport event set for August 7th to the 15th will bring together athletes from across the province to celebrate sport, culture, teamwork, and community while competing in a variety of athletic disciplines. Jacob Hendy, CEO of the Alberta Indigenous Games, outlines the registration process athletes must complete to be eligible to compete at the 2026 Alberta Indigenous Games this August.
2: We're super excited. We have our late deadline, so those that haven't registered yet, their teams and their athletes, June 30th is our last chance deadlines. We have some sports that, depending on the numbers, will be extended a little bit past that for the divisions, but if you're wanting to bring your team to our games that are August 7th to the 15th, get them registered here right away. We're just, again, super excited. It's been an annual event that we're super excited. We love seeing all the youth and their teams and their families and just the communities, and super excited for it.
1: In Edmonton, I'm Daniel Barker Tremblay.
0: The new commissioner of the Correctional Service of Canada says he is focusing on establishing more healing lodges to help Indigenous inmates reconnect with their communities. Half of the women locked up in prison are First Nation Inuit or Métis, while a third are Indigenous men. This despite the fact that Indigenous peoples make up only 5% of the population. The list of issues facing the CSC is long and has been pointed out in dozens of reports issued by the Auditor General, House of Commons committees, and the Office of the Correctional Investigator, among others. Concerns include the overrepresentation of Indigenous inmates, the fact that they're less likely to receive early parole, and are often screened to be a high security level. The knock on the service is that it seemed to have little interest in changing unless it is forced by the government or the courts. There are currently 6 community-run healing lodges across the country. Another 4 are operated by the CSC. Not all communities are interested in having inmates back in the community, but the Correctional Service of Canada said they are investigating if other communities close would be interested. The Correctional Service of Canada added that a new Deputy Commissioner of Indigenous Corrections will be named in July. That's a look at your National Indigenous News.
3: 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Built by the community, for the community, creating jobs and building futures together.
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1: Hey, it's Joanna Little here. I'm coming to you from Satina Nation right here at their annual NISCA cleanup. Joining me right now is one of the directors, Wendy Two Guns. Wendy, tell me a little more about the story behind NISCA cleanup. When did it all start?
2: So it started about 15 years ago, I believe, and it grew.
1: How many participants are here overall?
2: So usually we have about 600 employees out here. We are growing. Surrounding partners are starting to join us. Like Woodbine Safeway, they come out and they provide our meal for us and they cook it for us. So we're very grateful for them. We're growing. Our Satina Nation's economic development is growing. So a lot of them are coming out now, keeping their areas clean, and we're just being good hosts. Yes, so the Satina Community Association now acquires the Bullhead Hall, and we are having another raffle, another 50-50 cash raffle. It's $20 a ticket, and you can email me or Amanda Simon. I think you have our contact information, and if you want to purchase a ticket.
1: Thanks, Wendy. It's Joanna Luna here in the CJWE Community Cruiser, powered by our friends, ATB Financial.
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2: Do you, Yahoo? 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

Well, he performed last night at the Pinoca Stampede in Pinoca. That is Dwight Yoakam and Ain't That Lonely Yet on CJWE, Alberta's Best Country. Tense, okay, Atlanta Te, Abawashted. Thank you so much for tuning into CJWE. I'm Jeremy Harp on your Friday afternoon. TGIF, hope you're going to have a great weekend. Of course, got to hear the anthem.

playing the music you know and love. This is CJWE, Alberta's best country, now in Dene. Shinezu nahea nauts eje edila nits igonde erato. Ejo nahendeik e nahea shinezu nauts eje.

0: That's brand new music. Lainey Wilson, John Mayer on CJWE, and a song called Phone Keys and Wallet. Hey, how are you? I'm Jeremy on your Friday afternoon. 21 degrees right now in Calgary. However, a severe thunderstorm watch is in effect this afternoon. Those conditions are favorable for development of those thunderstorms tonight as well. Could produce some strong winds, large hail, heavy rain. Benjamin Giroux will have a full look at weather coming up during our news at 4 o'clock this afternoon.
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Russell Dickerson there, and worth your while on CJWE, home of Radio Bingo, and $10,000. 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

Jerry Cerreta and Love Ain't Blind, CJWE, Alberta's best country. CJWE was on location earlier this morning over at the Soutina cleanup at the Bullhead Community Hall. Great to see so many Soutina people come together and clean up the nation as well. A free barbecue was held during the lunch hour. You can check out photos and videos from that event in Soutina Nation earlier today. That's up right now on our CJWE Facebook fan page. Friday afternoon, Alberta's best country. Appreciate you tuning in to CJWE. Lots of great music coming up this hour, like this one from 1997. It's Gary Allen, Smoke Rings in the Dark, CJWE.

0: Brand new music this afternoon to the talented Miranda Lambert. It's called Till the Going's Gone on Alberta's Best Country. Tansay Oke Adlanate Ambawa Stitch, your cousin Jaron here Friday afternoon. One thing I love to do when I'm on the air with you is give out contests, give out tickets, let you win some stuff. And the Calgary Stampede, of course, coming up on July 2nd, 3rd. Do you want to see the Calgary Surge take on the Vancouver Bandits? 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You know, fries, pop, burgers, whatever the heck you want. You can go check it out. The Calgary Surge, Vancouver Bandits, July 9th, part of the Calgary Stampede. 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

We try to think about Elvis. Good afternoon to you. I'm Jeremy Harp. 24 degrees right now in Calgary, 25 in Lethbridge, and 23 this hour in Medicine Hat. Appreciate you tuning in. Well, the third annual Calgary Métis Fest coming up July 4th over the Confluence in Calgary. It is totally free and open to everyone, whether you're Métis, you're non-Indigenous. Check it out. Métis Fest happening Saturday. All the details on that at cjwe.ca. Lots of new music today to play for you, like this one from Vancouver. It's Dallas Smith, his latest Good Time Goes on CJWE.

0: Steve Earle, goodbye is all we got left to say. CJWE, Alberta's best country, good afternoon to you. Well, McDonald's Canada has announced a new restaurant is opening at the Buffalo Run Shopping Center on Tsutina Nation. This is marking the first location in the company's 86-year history to be designed with Indigenous heritage, values, and vision at its core. Zachary Mediwounds of Tsutina Nation tells CJWE the restaurant will give the youth of the nation a sense of pride by celebrating their culture in a highly visible space. Here is Zachary talking with CJWE.
1: I think for us as a people, it's going through each generation, right? The first WUSA, as we call them, which is our youth, they're going to experience McDonald's like no one else, along with the other developments. So they're going to have a sense of pride that I wouldn't have had growing up because I have to experience the generic Canadian model, but most of my people won't have to. So I think that's special.
0: Oh, that sounds real deadly, eh? McDonald's Canada and the new Indigenous design coming at the end of the year. The McBuffalo? The McDeer? I would love that. You can check out details on the story. That's up CJWE.ca.
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0: Washboard Union. Maybe it's the moonshine on CJWE, home of Radio Bingo, and that $25,000 payout that is coming up this weekend on the network, Saturday night. 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
1: Yeah, you know, this song's been... I actually wrote the song in 2007, so it's been around for a long, long time, but it's been one of my favorites, and we just haven't got to it. But, you know, it's kind of a guy-girl thing and attracted maybe to the girl or the guy to the other way around. So it's kind of one of those play-on-words type song, but it has a cool vibe to it. And I think most people have maybe been in that situation at some point in their life, so hopefully it does well.

0: Good afternoon. Here's your latest news across Southern Alberta on CJWE. I'm Benjamin Giroux. 2 years from now, hundreds of Calgarians will be living in the largest affordable housing development Calgary has ever seen. Calgary Housing broke ground on a multi-phase development in Southview, which is a major milestone for the project and company. The first phase is a mid-rise development with an assortment of 1, 2, 3, and 4-bedroom houses, 10% of which will be available to those with disabilities. A new Indigenous art wall feature is now the first thing people see when they come into the Peter Lougheed Center in Calgary through the west doors. The mural was unveiled during a traditional ceremony filled with prayers, dancing, and drumming with Indigenous leaders, elders, the artists, AHS staff, physicians, and site leaders all taking part. We got to speak with Senior Operating Officer for the Peter Lougheed Center, Nicholas Thane, about how this mural came together.
1: I knew that from a healthcare facility place, we needed to be better about improving health and health experiences and what that looks like when people are coming into a hospital, looking at how we deliver safe and culturally competent care. And I'm really emphasizing that culturally competent, that two-eyed seeing. How do we bring together Western medicine and traditional Indigenous medicines into one space?
0: For full interview clips and photos of the art wall, you can check out our website. McDonald's Canada is set to open their first Indigenous-inspired restaurant in Tsuut'ina Nation. Daniel Barker-Tremblay has more.
2: McDonald's Canada is opening a new restaurant at the Buffalo Run Shopping Center on Tsuut'ina Nation, marking the first location in the company's 86-year history to be designed with Indigenous heritage, values, and vision at its core. Zachary Mediwoods of Tsuut'ina Nation says the new restaurant will give youth a renewed sense of pride by celebrating their culture in a highly visible space.
3: I think for us as a people, it's going through each generation, right? The first WUSA, as we call them, which is our youth, they're going to experience McDonald's like no one else, along with the other developments. So they're going to have a sense of pride that I wouldn't have had growing up because I have to experience the generic Canadian model, but most of my people won't have to. So I think that's special.
2: The new McDonald's restaurant is set to open at the end of the year. In Tsuut'ina Nation, I'm Daniel Barker-Tremblay.
0: In CJWE Sports, for the Western Canada Baseball League, a rematch between the Okotoks Dogs and Fort McMurray Giants are on tonight after the Okotoks Dogs won last night 13-1. The Lethbridge Bulls also won their game last night 6-5, and they rematch the Energy City Cactus Rats tonight, with both games starting at 5 p.m. In the MLB news, the Blue Jays lost a tight game to the Texas Rangers last night, dropping the game 6-5. Tonight, they will look to even the season series 1-1 with a win against the Rangers. That game starts at 5 p.m. tonight. It is also draft night for the NHL, and that kicks off at 5 p.m. today. The Calgary Flames currently hold 2 first-round picks, number 6 and number 30, in the draft. Round 1 takes place tonight at 5 p.m., with rounds 2-7 kicking off at 11 a.m. tomorrow. That is your latest news in sports across Southern Alberta. For the latest news, you can always visit CJWE.ca. Taking a look at your Southern Alberta weather next.
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0: For CJWE weather, in Calgary, Tsuut'ina, and Bearspaw Nation right now, there is currently a yellow thunderstorm watch as a severe thunderstorm could develop this afternoon and evening. High wind gusts, hail, and heavy rain are all possible. So remember, when thunder roars, go indoors. The day offers a high of 22 today as well. Tonight, showers and thunderstorm risks and a low of 14. Tomorrow, afternoon showers and thunderstorms with some gusting winds and a high of 20. Sunday offers some more rain and a high of 16. For Lethbridge, Pagani, Kainai, and Siksika Nation right now, it's mostly cloudy with a risk for showers and thunderstorms as the day rolls on. Gusting winds and a high of 24 is on the forecast for today. Tonight promises more rain and thunder with a low of 13. Tomorrow should be rainy with a chance for thunderstorms with a high of 21. Sunday promises more showers and a high of 19. For Medicine Hat and area right now, it's mostly cloudy with a chance for showers and thunderstorms today. It's currently windy with a high of 25. Tonight, more showers and thunderstorm risks, some gusting winds, and a low of 15. Tomorrow should be rainy with a chance for thunderstorms as the day rolls on with a high of 22. Sunday promises more showers and a high of 19.
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night, lifting up your Coors Miller Lite. For all you good old boys hanging out on the back 40,

0: there's a good remake there. Alan Jackson and Still the One on CJWE, Alberta's Best Country. Okay, Tansy, your cousin Jerry with you. Man, oh man, there's so much going on this weekend. You got the Siksika Nation Fair happening starting today, the powwow grand entry at 6 o'clock tonight. You got the basketball invitational Siksika basketball tournament in Siksika that is starting today as well. You have the hand game tournaments, lots of food, lots of family, and lots of culture. Siksika Nation Fair happening today at the Gordon Yellowfly Memorial Arbor. CJWE will be in location tomorrow throughout the day for you to check out the many, many, many events. As well, the Airdrie Pro Rodeo is underway until July 1st at the Pro Rodeo Grounds, Range Road 20 in Airdrie. You can check out all the details on these events, cjwe.ca.
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2: 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And the Rocky View Junior Rodeo is happening June 27th and 28th at the Airdrie Rodeo Grounds. Saturday, June 27th features a live cabaret with Brandon Lorenzo. The Airdrie Pro Rodeo takes place June 29th, 30th, and July 1st. Live music cabaret follows the last bull in the evening on the Tuesday with Brandon Lorenzo once again. 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

0: There is Braden King. We got beer on CJWE, home of Radio Bingo. $10,000. That is Monday, Thursday, Saturday nights. Don't forget as well, because it is summertime, we are going down to two games a night, Thursday and Saturday nights. You can find all the details on Radio Bingo, where to buy cards, the patterns, game nights, and more at radiobingo.ca. 21 degrees right now in Calgary, 25 in Lethbridge and Medicine Hat. Calgary, severe thunderstorm watch in effect. Now, they are saying that later on this evening, around maybe 6 o'clock, 7 o'clock tonight, we should get a round of thunderstorms. It is going to move out, and then we should be okay tomorrow. Sunday, according to Environment Canada, more rain in the forecast and a high of 14 degrees.
1: Isn't she country made for me?

0: WWE, Chris Kegel there in Walmart parking lot. Jeremy on your Friday afternoon in for Sarah Scott. Brand new Indigenous art feature wall is now the first thing you can see when you go into the Peter Lougheed Center throughout the west doors. Now, the mural was unveiled during a traditional ceremony filled with prayers, dancing, and drumming with Indigenous leaders, elders, the artist, AHS staff, physicians, and site leaders all taking part. Now, the TRC event created by Bearspaw First Nation artist Kevin Ryder, the mural, The Power of the Medicine Wheel, is placed so everyone entering from the west walks through the medicine wheel, a symbol of balance, reflection, and the whole person care. We got a chance to talk with Senior Operating Officer for the Peter Lougheed Center, Nicholas Thain, and asked about how the mural came to be.
1: For me, my personal journey of truth and reconciliation and understanding and listening and learning to First Nations peoples and understanding culture, and as a healthcare worker for a number of years, seeing the challenges and barriers in access to care, and now in the position that I'm in, and thankfully through some very good relationships that I have with Indigenous communities, Indigenous partners, and some specific individuals like Dr. Tyler White, or traditional grandfather Clement Leather, or Leanne Slay, or colleagues at the G4 and a number of other places, I knew that from a healthcare facility place, we needed to be better about improving health and health experiences and what that looks like.
0: There you go. The Power of the Medicine Wheel on now at the Peter Lougheed Center in Calgary, created by Bearspaw First Nation artist Kevin Ryder. You can check out a photo of the beautiful design that's up right now. CJWE.ca.
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0: afternoon. Here's your latest news across Southern Alberta on CJWE. I'm Benjamin Giroux. 2 years from now, hundreds of Calgarians will be living in the largest affordable housing development Calgary has ever seen. Calgary Housing broke ground on a multi-phase development in Southview, which is a major milestone for the project and company. The first phase is a mid-rise development with an assortment of 1, 2, 3, and 4-bedroom houses, 10% of which will be available to those with disabilities. A new Indigenous art wall feature is now the first thing people see when they come into the Peter Lougheed Center in Calgary through the west doors. The mural was unveiled during a traditional ceremony filled with prayers, dancing, and drumming with Indigenous leaders, elders, the artists, AHS staff, physicians, and site leaders all taking part. We got to speak with Senior Operating Officer for the Peter Lougheed Center, Nicholas Thane, about how this mural came together.
1: I knew that from a healthcare facility place, we needed to be better about improving health and health experiences and what that looks like when people are coming into a hospital, looking at how we deliver safe and culturally competent care. And I'm really emphasizing that culturally competent, that two-eyed seeing. How do we bring together Western medicine and traditional Indigenous medicines into one space?
0: For full interview clips and photos of the art wall, you can check out our website. McDonald's Canada is set to open their first Indigenous-inspired restaurant in Tsuut'ina Nation. Daniel Barker Tremblay has more.
2: McDonald's Canada is opening a new restaurant at the Buffalo Run Shopping Center on Tsuut'ina Nation, marking the first location in the company's 86-year history to be designed with Indigenous heritage, values, and vision at its core. Zachary Mediwoods of Tsuut'ina Nation says the new restaurant will give youth a renewed sense of pride by celebrating their culture in a highly visible space.
3: I think for us as a people, it's going through each generation, right? The first WUSA, as we call them, which is our youth, they're going to experience McDonald's like no one else, along with the other developments. So they're going to have a sense of pride that I wouldn't have had growing up because I have to experience the generic Canadian model, but most of my people won't have to. So I think that's special.
2: The new McDonald's restaurant is set to open at the end of the year. In Tsuut'ina Nation, I'm Daniel Barker Tremblay.
0: In CJWE Sports, for the Western Canada Baseball League, a rematch between the Okotoks Dogs and Fort McMurray Giants are on tonight after the Okotoks Dogs won last night 13-1. The Lethbridge Bulls also won their game last night 6-5, and they rematch the Energy City Cactus Rats tonight, with both games starting at 5 p.m. In the MLB news, the Blue Jays lost a tight game to the Texas Rangers last night, dropping the game 6-5. Tonight, they will look to even the season series 1-1 with a win against the Rangers. That game starts at 5 p.m. tonight. It is also draft night for the NHL, and that kicks off at 5 p.m. today. The Calgary Flames currently hold 2 first-round picks, number 6 and number 30, in the draft. Round 1 takes place tonight at 5 p.m., with rounds 2-7 kicking off at 11 a.m. tomorrow. That is your latest news in sports across Southern Alberta. For the latest news, you can always visit CJWE.ca. Taking a look at your Southern Alberta weather next.
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0: For CJWE weather, in Calgary, Tsuut'ina, and Bears Paw Nation right now, there is currently a yellow thunderstorm watch as a severe thunderstorm could develop this afternoon and evening. High wind gusts, hail, and heavy rain are all possible, so remember, when thunder roars, go indoors. The day offers a high of 22 today as well. Tonight, showers and thunderstorm risks and a low of 14. Tomorrow, afternoon showers and thunderstorms with some gusting winds and a high of 20. Sunday offers some more rain and a high of 16. For Lethbridge, Pagani, Kainai, and Siksika Nation right now, it's mostly cloudy with a risk for showers and thunderstorms as the day rolls on. Gusting winds and a high of 24 is on the forecast for today. Tonight promises more rain and thunder with a low of 13. Tomorrow should be rainy with a chance for thunderstorms with a high of 21. Sunday promises more showers and a high of 19. For Medicine Hat and area right now, it's mostly cloudy with a chance for showers and thunderstorms today. It's currently windy with a high of 25. Tonight, more showers and thunderstorm risks, some gusting winds, and a low of 15. Tomorrow should be rainy with a chance for thunderstorms as the day rolls on with a high of 22. Sunday promises more showers and a high of 19.
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Jeremy Harp, your Friday afternoon with Thomas Rhett, and after all, the bars are closed. After

0: Rodney Crail, Roseanne Cash on CJWE. It's such a small world. Tons of Toya. I'm Jeremy Harp on your Friday afternoon. Kwanzaa Days coming to the Medicine Hat area on Friday, July 17th. Now, this is going to be the greatest outdoor party on dirt, featuring Tennille Towns, Aaron Goodfin, Allie Walker, Chevelle 454. 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

Costco Flats, your Friday afternoon, CJWE, Alberta's best country, Southern Alberta's best country, mind you. Your cousin Jerry with you on your Friday afternoon. We're talking about music and lots of great 90s music just a few minutes ago. Now, there is a show that you can check out Saturday afternoons, noon until 2. It is the Rewind Country Show. That is the best of 90s music. 90s music was so good. I still love it. You can check out that show and more tomorrow, beginning at noon, right here on CJWE. From Canada's East Coast, from the Rankin family, it's Jimmy Rankin. It's called Here in My Heart, CJWE.

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